faster than I turn back. I was wrestling with a coat hanger. Can you guess who won? The universe shrugged.

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1: You feel like it was tea, but it's done.
0: My mom does my hair.
2: She really did her thing for me.
0: Come, let's hit the dance.
1: Yes, please. Sis, you ready?
0: Yeah.
1: You ready for this?
3: I'll go grab us some yak, yeah?
4: Yeah, it says.
3: What dance is that, man?
4: Nah, man, I'm good.
3: Yeah.
4: Say nothing.

0: what that is, man.
1: Yeah. See, I've not ended. Could have gone left, you know. But I say, man, always got to speak. Take light over darkness, Jay.